0: 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Fire. Westwood, do you have apparatus available for a highway run?
1: Location.
0: Where would you like them? Maybe 95 northbound before exit 26, sort of a single motor vehicle off the roadway into the woodland. Fire ground channel 2 has been assigned to Westwood.
1: Westwood County to Norfolk County, just confirming, is that Westwood or Foxborough?
0: It's going to be Westwood. Foxborough, you can disregard. Westwood.

0: 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I'm dispatching into 6 ambulance 2, 95 north. It's going to be a mile prior to exit 26. Single car into the woodland. 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

0: Westford Day 2 is responding on County 2.
1: Westford County, have that. Westford Day 2, you're on responding.
0: Steve, companies are on responding to Massapog, Lake Massapog, by the community center, 2031.

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1: Norfolk County Control is answering Westwood Engine 2.
0: Just to confirm, we're going 93,095 north, correct?
1: That's affirmative. Reported to us is approximately 1 mile prior to exit 26, 95 northbound.
0: Okay, we have it.
2: Standby alarm, Cal 5 is responding 95 northbound.
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1: Norfolk County Control is answering Canton Engine 6.
0: Canton Engine 6 and 82 will be off. 95 North, just prior to exit 26. Engine 6 will have command.
1: Norfolk County Control has that. Engine 6, Canton Ambulance 2 on location. 95 Northbound, just prior to exit 26. Engine 6, you have command. 2037.

0: Norfolk County from Sudan.
1: Norfolk County Control is answering.
0: We had one vehicle involved at this location. They're reporting another vehicle about a mile prior to our location. If you have Westwood, check that out.
1: Norfolk County Control, how's that? Norfolk County Control calling the Westwood apparatus.
2: Can you see where you are? We're making a flip at 138. We'll take a look.
1: Receive Norfolk County Control, how's that?
3: West 32, how's that? Got another call for the lake. It's a boat that won't start directly in the middle of the lake. Doesn't sound like anybody's in distress.
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1: Fire from 9-2.
0: Answering.
1: What side of the lake are they reporting from?
0: On the map, he is literally in the middle of the lake. There's no side, just very in the middle.
1: 9-2.

0: I'm off with the apparatus. I'm going to clear the scene and see if I see anything of 95.
1: Fort County Control has that. Can't car 5, you're on location with can't apparatus. I'm going to check the area 95, 2041.
2: There's 6 occupants on the boat, no distress, not taking on any water, just boat won't start.

0: the loop of 138. We're on 95 North, back to University Ave. We haven't found anything. Do you have a better location?
1: Yeah, the report was south of us, so back towards Coney Street, coming north.

0: Norfolk County, from command.
1: Norfolk County Control, zero turn command.
0: We have another bystander at this location stating there was no other vehicle. The vehicle we have with us is the only vehicle involved. He can't go westward.
1: Norfolk County Control to the westward apparatus, you can clear, go in service.
0: Westward, we have over, Danny.
2: Westward E2 has it, will be returned to our own.
1: Norfolk County Control has that, 2044.

0: 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We're going to release the channel, go back to Canton, Maine.
1: Norfolk County Control has that. 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

0: Alright, call 5.
1: Yeah, contact with the parties. They are in no distress other than the engine won't start. Maybe give them a tow back to the point of origin.
2: Received contact, make with the boat. No distress. 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

0: player from 600.
1: Yeah, turn 600.
0: 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Engine 6 remaining on scene for vehicle removal.
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0: Engine 282 on responded. 54 Woodside for the medical.
1: Suburban Fire has that engine 2 ambulance 2 on responded. 2054. Fire to responding apparatus. It's going to be on the corner of Cutler Farm Road and Woodside Road on the left.
0: Engine 2 has the location. Thank you.

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1: 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Exit 6 clear, with turning.
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1: This will be a left assist only, no injuries. Obtaining a patient refusal right now. At Prosperity Clinic shortly. No transport.
0: Prairie Fire has that. Companies will be clearing shortly. Obtaining a patient refusal. Let's

German fighter bombs, Sebastian B1. 106. Correction. 43 Kendall Ave. 43 Kendall Ave, apartment 106. 67-year-old female in AFib. She is requesting tufts for her cardiologist. I'm going to stop framing him.

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2: V1, you're not responding. I'm getting a Framingham coming with you.
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2: 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Turbine 5 to 5 dispatch and Turbine C5, Ambulance 1. 43 Kendall Ave, Unit 106, EMS, Framingham ALS is also responding.
1: Medic 1 submitted. Medic 1 submitted.

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1: 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It's a 67-year-old female. AFib. A1's on scene at this time.

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4: Randolph, I had a Norfolk County Control.
1: Norfolk County Control is answering, Randolph.
4: Requesting a mutual aid ambulance to respond to 4 Connor Circle for the syncopal episode.
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4: Norfolk County, that's going to be Connor, C-O-N-N-O-R.
1: That's affirmative. 4 Connor Circle, you're going to have a Holbrook ambulance.
4: Received, Holbrook ambulance responding.

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0: I'm not sure if I called transporting, but we were transporting at 2118.
1: Starting transport at 2118.
0: Cat 3's on scene, Cat 3 is command.
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0: 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Yeah, that actually did reset. I'm going to see if I can reset the file panel.
1: Okay, no message. 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
1: Yeah, this is an outside pole station. 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You can turn the ladder. 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
0: 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Randolph Idaho, Norfolk County Control, we're releasing fire ground channel 2.
2: 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Releasing fire ground channel 2, 2128.

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0: Sherpa Day 1, Framingham H3. We're going to go to Framingham. ALS is on board, starting mileage is zero.
1: Received. 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Starting zero.

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1: 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Sherman Fire's on command.
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What's your location? Kendall Labs. Retave. I'm on Whitney with the heavy smoke in the air. It's like a plastic burning, so I'm going to take a ride over the curve. Check that out. Received. I'm just making sure the wire box is locked in.

0: extension number for that outside investigation, Whitney Street, in the area of 25. No tone needed at this time.
1: See, we'll put the cut. 25 Whitney, is that correct?
0: Yeah, it's the area of, I think the issue's coming from Curve Street. I'm going to swing over there.
1: Receive.

0: 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You can show a 33 with 1 to the Xfinity. 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
1: From the detail to Sturdy, received. 2157.

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Transmitting 1 St. Luke's. 1 St. Luke's. 9331.

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1: Welcome, fire department, dispatching engine 12, ambulance 3. 172 Webster Street, EMS, 10 up 2030, 2345.

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1: Okay, transport. 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
0: Proceeding to the transport. 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
0: A faulty smoke detector in an unoccupied unit, 329. Detect has been removed.
1: That was a faulty smoke detector. 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
2: Clear returning 2353.

0: Summit Street Community, do I have a fire alarm?
1: Okay, fire alarm at Strickland.
0: We spoke to a security guard on scene. Command is terminated. Engine 4 to quarters.
1: What's her last name? Received. 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

0: 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Fire line's entering 272.
1: We've isolated the source of CO to the steam system. Building's being ventilated at the time. I'm going to be awaiting the arrival of National Guard on the scene here.
0: Received 272. Isolated the problem down to the heating system. Awaiting for National Guard to be on scene. Standby 114.

0: Norfolk County calling Westwood 5. Westwood, do you have an ambulance available for the town of Norwood?
1: That's affirmative.
0: Received. It's going to be 40 Clapboard Tree Street, apartment 101. It's going to be for a party with chest pain, vomiting. It'll be located in the lobby.

notified dispatch in Ladder 1 in a Westwood ambulance, 40 Clap Oak Tree Street, EMS response 120.

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0: 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It is about 6 to 7 minutes.
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1: 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Negative, they haven't called back with one yet.
0: Did they say they'd be sending somebody out though?
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1: KFI is on 300.
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1: 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Car 4 returning.
0: Receive Car 4. Isolated to the furnace. Home has been ventilated. 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
1: 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Is 242 going as well?
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0: In the per 50 Hoppenburg Road, 241.
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0: Can you start your way to 8 Steps and Terrace, apartment number 1, 75-year-old male with COPD, difficulty breathing?
1: Christy, we're responding.
0: Day 1, are you still in Weymouth?
1: That's a negative. We are passing Abington Fire's headquarters on Route 18 now.
0: Received. 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
1: Received.

Woodland Fire Dispatching, car 3242 and A1. 8, Stetson Terrace, apartment number 1 for the EMS response. Stetson Street to Stetson Terrace, after the community building, third building, left side, 304.

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1: Answering.
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0: 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No emergency.
1: I'll get them now.

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1: Say, I'm sorry, Dispatch Medic 1, 2-100, begin, Terrace, 7204, for EMS, 311.

0: Atlanta, car 3. We have a medical, 501 Auburn Street, apartment 301. For a 20-ish-year-old male who was jumped in Brockton, he needs to be evaluated after an assault, possible head trauma.
1: All right, Stani to recall the groups. We'll meet them.
0: Stani A2 and recall the groups.

0: What about Patty Card 3?
1: Guthrie.
0: Just be advised, this male party may be combative. We do have police aware of this, and I believe they're responding as well.
1: All right, we have a... Reese, special building, nothing's showing. Reset the system, it's holding. For the log, you did have to force entry, 315.

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0: 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Police are updating it. Unit 302.
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3: A1, severe fire. We'll take that call for responding.
2: A1, severe fire, D2.
1: D2, you can stand down.
3: A2, there's that.

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1: A2 is back in quarters.
0: Tuesday 2 in quarters, 322.
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2: No transport, one refusal. 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Both units to quarters.
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1: Okay, short refusal AMA, car 3242A2, you're clear returning 337.

0: 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A1, Trans 21, ALS, the Marlboro Hospital.
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1: Bear fire, medic 1 can take that call, you can stand down medic 2.
0: Receive medic 1. Medic 2, do you have that direct?
1: Medic 2, thank you.

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1: Medic 1 is ready for an 80-year-old female, fall with a potential head strike. She is alert, conscious, breathing with staff at this time. 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
0: Chris, it's

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Run fire dispatch on engine 12, 311 Standpipe Drive for the inside investigation, 459.

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0: You notify the National Grid. There's a primary on the ground. Kind of tangled in the pole here. Pole number 19 in front of 550 Franklin Street.
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0: 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They're going to call back with an ETA.

0: 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Evidence has been given the course of action. Engine 12 returning.
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0: Detector 040 was sounding this time, so we've removed it. 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
1: Detector 040 is sounding. 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Remains in trouble. 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

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Case in court on the outside investigation. Wires were tree. Wires are acting.

0: cancel. Alarm company called back, so they spoke to the homeowner, and it was accidental.
1: 32, okay. Okay, sir.
0: So far, C5.
1: C5, go ahead.
0: Alarm company called back to cancel. Not in that oblique road. It was an accidental.
1: Okay, receive. Company's canceled.

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0: So I have the Nord Electrical on the phone. Do you have an update for them?
1: Yes, that is confirmed. Why it's arcing at the primary with because of branches growing into it.
0: Okay, receive.

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1: Fire has been extinguished. Next room is currently on scene. The little maintenance for the quarters can be terminated.
0: Extinguished. National remain on scene doing maintenance. Companies be clear returning terminated. 757.

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0: 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A2, you can pull in behind the engine. 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
1: 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Nothing visible from the exterior. It's an alarm. A workman is on scene. Be investigating further.

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1: Smoke for Toaster Oven. We're going to be assisting ventilating the building, but we're in service on scene.
0: Proceed to assisting ventilation. Going to be the old one on scene. 805.
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0: Appreciate it. 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

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Engine 92, letter 1, car 5, off at 51 Hickson Farm Road for the alarm investigation. 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

0: 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Norfolk County Control is testing with Bellingham.
1: Loud and clear, Bellingham. Good morning.
0: 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Testing with Braintree.
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0: Receive 1-0, I have it 903.

0: department. Champagne, anything?
1: Apartment has been ventilated, systems reset. Command terminated, apparatus to quarters.
0: Received, apartment has been ventilated, system reset. Command terminated, returning, 908.

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1: 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Acton 5 to test out the clear. We have 1-4-1.
0: Morning. Acton, you're 1-4-1. Ashland.
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0: 1-4-1, Carlisle.
3: Carlisle has the test loud and clear. We are 1-4-1.
0: Carlisle, you're 1-4-1. Concord.
4: Concord, we have you loud and clear. We are 1-1.
0: 1-1, Framingham.
5: Framingham, loud and clear. 1-1.
0: You're 1-1. Austin is 1-1. I'll do.
6: Loud and clear. Good morning. 1-4-1.
0: I'll tell you 1-4-1. Hoppington.
7: Good morning. Hoppington has you loud and clear. We are 1-4-1.
0: Hoppington, you're 1-4-1. Neshoba Valley.
8: Neshoba has you loud and clear. Boxborough is 1-0. Hudson 1-0.
0: Boxborough 1-0 and Hudson 1-0. Lincoln.
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1: Rashid, I have it. You're evaluating one minor. The 911 caller, I believe, is a parent, and he's on the way. He's coming from Wayman.
0: Rashid, thank you.

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0: call at 945 Plymouth Street for the fire alarm sounding. 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They've been advised to evacuate at this time.
1: I received. Do you want the car filled in the mail?

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0: Received. R2, do you need an ambulance heading to the station?

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Damn, by dispatching Medic 1 to Cushman Park, Breed Street, for a 57-year-old female with a syncopal episode. 9:58, okay, Medic 1.

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heavy fire on the air. Dispatch an engine 2 with the ambulance 2, 39 Union Ave. It's going to be on the trail behind the floor carousel building. The male party, dizziness, unsteady gait, he's a diabetic.

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0: 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Engine 2 of the 5, Ensign Bahal, 21 Alamo. Loud sounding again.
1: 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We'll return. Getting the house.
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1: Stay at fire, Commissioner Steele. Stay with fire inside the district. Again, nothing was found right there at the cabin. The fire received nothing from home. Homeowners are going to have the faulty detector replaced 11-12.

Station 2 is on. Fire Department dispatching K-9 Engine 6, Ambulance 2, 138 by the Trinity Church for the motor vehicle accident. 11:15 time of the run. 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

0: bomb engine 600. One reported injury on scene. A2 is evaluating and obtaining a refusal. Engine 6 is going to be standing by.
1: Received one reported injury on scene. A2 evaluating, obtaining patient refusal. Engine 6 is standing by at 11:22.

0: fiber optic I need them.
1: That'd be fine.
2: A1, my apologies. We're going to be clear Framingham and Captain Quarters.
1: Okay, A2, correct?
2: That is correct, A2.
1: Receive, I have you clear, 727.

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1: 600.
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1: A2 with two pager refusals and 6 remaining on scene.
0: Okay, received.

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Fire Dispatching, Engine 1A1, 15 Sumner Street, Apartment 311. The EMS response. Stage for the police this time, 141.

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2: Run, you going out, 143.
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2: 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Patient is standing outside the building.

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2: 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Update, we are 0-0 for mutual aid till further notice.
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0: Command, receiving a call, 728 Brockton Ave. The church, they had a cookout outside. They opened the door, the smoke went in and set the alarm off there.
1: The floor is going to break from here. 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So

0: in full trial. We'll be clear, SunRav. A1 is transport, Shirley Command terminated, responding to 748 Brockdown.
1: Andrew 4, you're clear. Ambulance to transport Charlie, 12 o'clock. And a father, engine 4, that's the church, 728 Brockton Ave.
0: 728 Brockton Ave, thank you.
1: Yeah, responding 12 o'clock.

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0: 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We're going to be clear. 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Command terminated.
1: 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Seal alarm was sounding. And now reset. 99 Chestnut Street for the seal alarm was sounding and reset.
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2: 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Right now, fire to Norfolk County Control. We are clear. Fire ground, channel 2. 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

0: 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Should we fire into Car 3? Car 3 is back in quarters.
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2: 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Frankel Place remaining on the air for fuel.
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1: The location is 74 Nahanton Street, calls for apartment number 7. And we have an 83-year-old male patient, severe body pain.
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1: Engine 5, I have you on responding. 74 Manhattan Street, unit number 7, EMS. It's gonna, you're going to get a Walpole ambulance.

0: 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Also dispatching engine 6 and NA 5, 15 Sturdivant Ave, unit number 1, NA 5 ambulance.
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0: 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Okay, we have a 83-year-old male party complaining of neck and shoulder pain, left-sided. 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
1: Receive to have you back in 1244. Rockland Fire to the companies on scene. We're just getting an update that Narcan has been given.
2: Right there. Here we go.

0: found striking the box for multiple calls. A1 at social. That's engine 4 and A2 responding. 170 Bedford. Room number 5 for EMS. Box struck for multiple calls. 1246.
1: What's going to be on you? 1246.
0: Room number 5, Health Express, 1246.

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1: Village 217 Brookswell Road. 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Fire, medic 1. Hey, I'm a fire, answer for medic 1. Where's that? They're returning 1252.

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0: 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It's going to be for a vehicle fire. I'm going to start the mutual aid response, and you can take fire ground channel 2.
1: 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The ground fire. Switching over.

0: 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Mile marker 22.6.
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1: 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It's 95 on the southbound side. Mile marker 22.6 coming in as a vehicle fire.
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0: Fire Shake of the Box, multiple runs, 192, off at 95 South. 81, off at 66 Highland. 82, off at BMC South. Sharon Fire Strike in the Box, multiple runs, engine 92, off at 95 South, A1, off at 66 Highland, A2, off at BMC South, time out 1257.
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0: 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Marlboro returning.
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0: 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Engine 12 is going to be clear returning.
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1: 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I'll get you more information. Sounds like a medical.
0: Fire alarm, that was 2146 Wash.
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1: But
0: Asachi A1 from Station 1, 2136 Washington Street. It's going to be Department A as an alpha. It's going to be a male party. Had a piece of food stuck in his throat. Now his throat is bleeding. Sounds like he's vomiting.
1: Okay, confirm 2136. Watch.
0: That's affirmative. 2136 Washington Street, Department A as an alpha.
1: NC2 and headquarters. Courtyard Marriott. Box is back in. Okay, 2136, watch.
0: Location.
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3: Fire out on arrival, no hazards. State police on scene to handle traffic. Engine 6 will be clear, return to the fire ground.
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0: Measure 6. A1. A1, it's going to be the brown house right before the Kroll parking lot on the left-hand side. You can stop right on Washington Street. 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
1: A3 has it.

0: my count 381 off of Harbor Bluff.
1: Moving fire department's on the air, dispatching CAT 3, ambulance 1209, Harvard Court, 209 Harvard Court, EMS response, 1314, time of the run. Company's going to be Harvard Street to Harvard Court, second building, right side.

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0: Randolph, do you still need an ambulance from Avon?
1: That's a negative. Got canceled.
0: Where is he? Thank you.
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1: A1 transport to the Central Hospital, Cal 3 is clear. McCoy returning, coming terminated.
0: A1's going to the South Shore, Cal 3 clear, returning. Harvard Corps command is terminated at 1332.

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0: 22, can you take a run in Randolph? It's going to be a mutual response. 27 Fitzgerald Street. It's going to be for a party with trouble breathing.
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1: This is an ongoing issue with this location. 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We'll be clear, attorney.
0: See? 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And 1346.
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1: Vehicle's been removed. 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

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Roger, St. Luke's taking out. 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

0: 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C1 will have Beaverbrook Command. No smoke showing, but we have a definite odor of smoke.
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0: We've made contact with the chief of Beaverbrook. We're going to relocate to the Central Street area. Continue our investigation.
1: First, relocating to Central Street to continue the investigation. 1402. Urban Fire, sir.
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C1 engine 4. I'm going to be clear of the Beaverbrook. I got a phone call that it might be a house on Central Street on the Island Grove side. Okay, we're in the area of the fuel pumps. We smell nothing. We'll continue our investigation. Received. I'll be on your location in about 2 minutes.

0: 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We're going to be in the rear at 204 Central Street. 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

0: It's a four file. I was to be updated address 188 Central Street. Legal burning.
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0: 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Motor is in extinguished. Burning log has been explained. Engine 4 to quarters, command terminator.
1: Air Farmer 6 Engine 4. 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They're returning 1409.

0: got room to spin around down there? 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
1: 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Arca Fire Dispatch, an Engine 12 Ambulance 3, Route 3. Yeah, it's going to be northbound at mile marker 34.8. Plymouth County Channel 3 has been assigned for this incident.
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So great for us, huh? Engine 2 is off at Willis Lake.

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0: Go ahead, put the box on. We're going to, jaws are going to work.
1: Racing.

Jack in the Box, engine 12, ambulance 3, committed to the highway, route 3 on the northbound side. And A1 is out at the Rockton Hospital. Time of the tone is 14:25.

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3: 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They're on Plymouth County Channel 3 for that incident.
2: Received. They are 3 northbound between Hanover and Rockland exit.
3: I have it as northbound rated mile marker 34.5. And it looks like if you get on the on-ramp, it's just underneath... that overpass there.

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1: We're right there.
0: That's parties removed from the vehicle.
2: 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The parties extricated 1431.

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0: Hi, Lima. Notify headquarters that the ambulance is across the street, right in front of the subway for a pedestrian struck by a motor vehicle. Parking lot.
1: Hey, cool, says that. A1 will be responding.
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0: 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Ground 5 has a message. Ground 5 fire alarm. I'm going to be clear, remaining on the air.
1: Received, Ground 5, you're clear, remaining on the air. 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
0: Negative, you can cancel them. We're going to be clearing up here in a minute.
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0: 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Faulty detector in the basement. Homeowner's been advised.
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0: 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There's a couple of bottles next to him.
1: Letters on.
0: Hey, 3 in the ladder, 32 Broadway, the McDonald's in the parking lot. EMS, 1501, police are en route.

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We're on the air, and don't see. Hey, was I dispatching medical in 169 Wash for the EMS, and you're on scene 1503.

0: 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We'll be available from the team. 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

0: 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One member detached to the ambulance.
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Are we putting this directly back on the trailer, or is it staying out? Docks, please. 3-3.

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1: I-93 on the northbound side, exit 5A, getting report of a motor vehicle fire. You take Norfolk County Channel 2 for that.
2: 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Do you have mutual aid going also?
1: Yep, Canton's going. 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
1: 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Norfolk County calling Randolph.
3: Randolph has that. We're on responding. Fire ground channel 2, correct?
1: That's affirmative.
4: Did you fire in Norfolk County?
1: Norfolk County.
4: Yes, sir. Randolph requests us to go southbound because it's reported to be southbound. Can you confirm with Randolph if they still want us southbound since it's now confirmed to be northbound?
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1: 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You'll be responding with Randolph and Milton.
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3: 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Motor vehicle fire, 5A.
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1: We're clear returning.
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3: I didn't have Braintree responding. 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I can contact them if you want.
0: 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That's fine.
3: Chris. Somebody's on last unit. Can you repeat?
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1: Can Engine 6, Sky 5, off, 93 northbound, 24 overpass, 1 mile prior to exit 5. One vehicle fully involved, we're special line.
0: Sky 5, Engine 6, you're on scene. It is 93 northbound, right over the 24 exit. Three stretch of the line, fully involved.
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0: County, we're off again.
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1: I have you back.

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1: Transport and BMC Southbound Mile Zero, 1529.
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2: 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They were not aware, shockingly, and they will be meeting you in the room.
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1: Car 3 is on.
0: Hey, deputy, we received a 911 call from somebody at that location reporting alarm sounding, no smoke, no fire.

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1: On arrival, two-story wood structure, commercial building. 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Con 3 out of command.
0: Okay, receive Con 3 on location. 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A building does not appear to be evacuated. 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
1: 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There's no smoke, no fire, no hazard in here. 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

0: 37 Austin Fire. Faulty detector number 32 has been removed. System's going to remain in trouble, but there's no hazard, and all units are clear.
1: Okay, received. Faulty detector number 32 has been removed. System left in trouble. No hazards. All units clear at 1546.

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1: Go at A2.
0: A2, we're going to be off in quarter.
1: You said have you back in quarter, 1550.
2: Halt fire, car 3. Deputy, just so you're aware, I'm sure this has everything to do with the alarm that we were just at. We just received another activation of the AES radio trouble. I'm sure this has to do with us leaving the panel in trouble. I advise that it was left in trouble and that the faulty detector was removed.
3: Yeah, received. I'm still here, so I think we're running. Just double check.
2: Okay, received.

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0: Systems reset and holding with the exception of the trouble.
1: Can we see systems reset and holding for exception of the trouble? 1552.

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0: Relief in Randolph. Cop 5, can engine 6, going to be standing by for the tow. Going to release the channel, go back to our home.
1: 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We're releasing Randolph. 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
1: 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Would you like the bridge check?
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1: Well, the fire department's on the air, dispatching car 3, ambulance 1, 910 Washington Street for the auto walkout. 1647, time on the run. Companies, it's going to be Washington Street north from Temple up to Chestnut Street, 9th house, left side behind Homestead of Real Estate.

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1: Thank you.

Have you gone to BMC South with one firefighter detailed? Engine 3, we're clear with 2. Engine 3, have you clear with 2?

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0: 3 to fire alarm. 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We are going Pleasant towards Duval Field.
1: Pleasant towards Duval Field. 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Are you going to be meeting them at Duval Field?
0: Arterial carotid.

0: to see if I wrote that into station one at all.
1: A2 from fire alarm, go to Duval Field. C5 is going to be meeting you guys in A3 at Duval Field with the blood truck. Stand by for the box. Okay, A2?
0: A2, we're headed to Duval.
1: All right, companies have the response. Stand by for the box. Can fire strike in a box, C6 activation, intercepting with ambulance 3 to Duval Field for an arterial bleed. Again, C6 activation to Duval Field, A3 intercepting for an arterial bleed. Time of the box is 1707.

0: off the fire alarm. Do you have an apartment number?
1: Good engine two. Should be on scene, 495 Market Street. 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
1: Car 5, I'm responding. Duval Field.
0: Hubbard Fire is dispatching an engine to 29 Holiday Road for the inside investigation at 1709. Be advised, it's going to be the second trailer on the right side.

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1: Avenue Fire Dispatch, Engine 4, Chestnut Glen Apartments, 585 Chestnut Street, Unit 2315 for the investigation inside. Timeout, 1712.
0: A3, go. A3, we're going to be transporting Boston Medical Center, Boston, to firefighter detail.
2: A3, I have two firefighters detailed. You're going to BMC.
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1: Norfolk County Control answering Randolph.
0: Requesting a fire ground channel in a response to 93 southbound just past exit 4 for a motorcycle crash.
2: Engine freezing quarters.
1: All right, that'll be fire ground channel 2, that's 93 southbound past exit 4. Be advised, Canton is not available.
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2: Engine 3.
1: Okay. Norfolk County Control calling Milton.
3: Milton's on for Norfolk County.
1: Yes, sir. Do you have an engine available? It's going to be fire ground channel 2, 93 southbound, just past exit 4, motorcycle accident.
3: Received on the message. It's going to be our engine 1.
1: Receive, Milton. That'll be engine 1. Thank you.

0: Norfolk County Control to Milton. Hi, Milton. Do you have an ambulance available for that as well?
1: Contact Coastal.
0: I agree, thank you.

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2: We contacted Coastal. 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
1: Cop 5, fire alarm. I'm going to head towards the highway. Roger, I have that. It's Milton Car 2. They're calling a coastal ambulance. You have the Randolph engine and ambulance as well.
3: You see an open car 2, you're on the air responding. 1720.
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0: Randolph engine 2 to Norfolk County. Randolph engine 2 enables, one's going off. 93 southbound, that's a split. Motorcycle accident.
1: This is engine 2. Angel 1 on arrival for the motorcycle accident. 1721.

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3: We only have one station here. Randolph can handle. You can cancel any other responding apparatus.
2: We say Randolph engine 2. Randolph apparatus to handle. All other responding apparatus can cancel. Norfolk County Control calling Milton. You can cancel. Norfolk County Control to cancel apparatus, you can cancel as well.
1: Copy.
3: Milton has that. Canceling. Norfolk County, we return the fire ground channel. We'll be operating on RFC1.
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0: Fire alarm. Fire alarm's on.
1: We had zero readings throughout the residence. There was a fault CO that they're in the boiler room. We disconnected from the system, gave the homeowner a call to action. Jintu's clear, returning.
0: Precinct, I have it. Faulty detector, boiler room. Homeowner's been advised. Captain, are you covering for the rest of the night?
1: It's affirmative.
0: Precinct, thank you.
2: Fire into a four county control.
3: Norfolk County Control answering.
2: County, it's Medway. Would you notify Holliston, PD, and FD that Clark Street is closed at the town line in the area of the transmission line? We have a tree on the primaries and secondaries, and we have Eversource notified.
3: Norfolk County Control has that, Medway. Notify Holliston that Clark Street is closed. Down by the town line, but near the transmission line.
2: Okay, thank you.

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0: American Fire responding apparatus. The alarm company just called in. They said Zone 2 is coming in.
1: Call that. Zone 2.

0: Engine 12 the fire line. Still engine 12, ladder 1 on scene. I've got a 4-story apartment building. Nothing shown from 3 sides. Buildings partially evacuated. We'll be investigating 274 has command.
1: The fire line has that. Engine 12 on scene. Building partially evacuated. 4-story brick building. Nothing showing from 3 sides. 1732.

0: 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Current speed 4 seconds left.
1: 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Firm pizza on the second floor at 1733.

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0: 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We'll be ventilating.
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0: 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Rob, can you set up a PPD, second floor, stairwell by the, A side, three side, Bay side?
1: Receive.

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1: 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Can you see if you have a phone number for Highway Auto Body? See if you can get a building rep out of here, please.
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0: Joe Coffrey, 242, standby in service. We're just trying to charge this gentleman's wheelchair so we can get back to his property.
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1: 7-4.
0: Be advised, we left two messages for the building inspector. We did make contact with Jeff Lumbergen, the owner. He's about 10 to 15 minutes out.
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3: answering. Steve, thank you, 274. Building inspector just called in, he's about 15 minutes out.
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1: 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You're on Norfolk County Channel 2.
2: Okay. 242 has been cleared by command. We're returning.
1: 242 cleared by command. You're returning.

0: call is going to be for the ambulance and car 5, the Fireside Tavern, 33 North Main Street, for a 24-year-old male with a laceration on his ring finger. They did call the business line, stated that it's not super bad, but they just want to get it checked out.
1: Down at the clubhouse. Fire alarm will be off at 12:04. Safe.
2: One's off.
3: 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It'll be 12:04. 1818.

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1: One, the Homestead Apartment, 629 Washington Street, Unit 302 EMS. Your directions are going to be Washington Street, north from Temple, after Whitman Ave. It's the third commercial building on the right side.

0: Avery's on. Casey, are you back for?
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0: 274 to fire alarm. The corrected address there is going to be 52 Leisurewood, not 54.
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0: 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Back in quarters.
1: 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What is 1851?

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0: 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Reported that sinkable episode in a chair. He's conscious and breathing. 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I'm going to be clear. 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
0: Car 4 is responding.
1: Is it Car 4?
2: It's close to Car 4.
0: You can, well, you should be offside. Car 4, Steve. File, I'm Car 4 returning.
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1: A2's off in court.
0: A2's off in court, it's 1948.

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Okay, 48.

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0: It took us some time, but service is rendered here on Franco Street. 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

0: advising that party is loud and yelling. They're not being aggressive. Up to you if you're on stage for police.
1: Yeah, no, we'll just we'll keep pursuing.
0: Crazy. It is around us.

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Good night, thank you.